Radio 105. 105. She a little freak. She on me. Yeah, she freak. She a little freak. She for the street.

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4: 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Let's take a journey.

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Feel so fresh, it's so hard to focus. 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Get that body function in motion. Yo, baby, just hand me the potion. Feel so fresh, it's so hard to focus. 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Get that body function in motion. Wave this music, taking control. It's natural, I'm ready to be.

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Get that party function in motion. 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It's natural for me to be floating. What? 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

0: 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Troni, non ci sono paragoni.
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1: Cardi B, in the news. Però sembra proprio voler mettere il divertimento davanti al passato.
2: 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It's 105 Miami in your ear. 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
2: 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From Madrid, Spain, Mr. KPD. 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
0: All we need is love. Come on. Yeah.

DJ was the next thing that came along when people started mixing two turntables, DJing in a neighborhood. And when he played that music and that impact was like shaking your skeleton. There was a time where we could throw parties all over the place. Parties were so easy to have back then that people were throwing parties every week. Every DJ just liked to play hard.

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